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1: 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Yeah.
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0: 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Headshell, gunshot, and Pengshell.
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2: DJ Vince, but the same before, it took like you've been a player.

0: 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You make them hot. Clap.
1: 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I've been fuck up in that. The music.